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This one's about everything you don't think about until you sleep. Yeah. 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

0: 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And this year's lineup is absolutely stacked with Lainey Wilson, Riley Green, and Creed headlining the annual music festival in Craven. 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

0: list of the favorite smells in the world for 2026 has come out. I'll tell you, number 30 is campfire and the campfire smoke.
1: Oh, that should be a little higher.
0: What about fresh bread?
2: Oh, dude, that's got to be top three.
0: 13. When I saw this, I was like, no, that's top five. Number four, rain.
2: Yeah, that's a good smell.
0: It's calming. It's relaxing almost. Yeah. What about cut grass? Where would you put that?
2: Oh, yeah, that's way up there.
0: Number six on the list. So, see, it doesn't even make the top five. But the number one favorite smell in the world in 2026, lavender. Real lavender is pretty good.
2: Where's gasoline on that?
0: Oh, man. Gas is so good. What about skunk? Just the faint smell of skunk.
2: Do you like that?
0: That's attached to your jacket after going outside at a party.
2: What about the reefer?
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0: 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Maybe it's time you answered. 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

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We'll see if I'm leaking.

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0: my kids, if they even see a fly, they freak out.
1: Ah, it's a wasp!
0: It's not a wasp. It's a house fly, you guys. It's fine. It's a wasp!
2: Oh, yeah.
0: It's a wasp!
2: Do they get upset with, it's like, oh, it's raining, you know, but it's actually spitting?
0: Okay, that's a you thing, by the way.
2: But do they call it that?
0: No, but you always do that. We'll be out, and it'll be drizzling. Mm-hmm. And I'm like, oh, it's raining. And you go, it's not raining!
2: But it's not.
0: It's drizzling.
2: It's a little spit.
0: It's spitting a little bit.
2: Yeah.
0: But I'm like, it's the same. It's water falling from the sky. That's rain.
2: It's spitting, though. I do this, though, because you are so easy to get under.

0: skin. So I do that on purpose.
1: And here's the
0: but
1: thing,
0: now
1: Evan,
0: I find doing I do it to
1: in
0: everyone.
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0: starting this week. Many a team are in North America right now practicing. That includes the Swiss national team. And they are in San Diego.
1: Oh, yeah?
0: Doing their training. And they're warning fans that if you're attending their training camp in San Diego, that you should be aware of rattlesnakes. And apparently there is quite a rattlesnake-riddled area just off of the training area. It would make them better soccer players if they would just bring the snakes right out onto the field.
1: Oh, yeah. If you can dodge a snake,
0: you can. Yeah, that's right. They'll be the most agile players out there.
1: Yeah, you give them the ball. They can totally do that. Go around the rattlesnake. And
0: then if then they get bitten, they die. But listen, that also helps with the roster. You don't have to make cuts.
1: Just let the rattlesnakes take care of it for you.
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0: like to start this off by saying I'm very happy the people in this story survived. It's sad to hear they've lost their livelihood with it. Tiffany and Tim McPherson, they had a taco truck that blew up. Mm-hmm. TNT Tacos.
1: Oh, boy.
0: So, I mean, it's like I said, it's very good to hear that they survived this explosion.
1: Yeah.
0: But very ironic.
2: Yeah.
1: Coincidental, you know? Even.
0: Yeah. Would it be ironic or coincidental?
1: I haven't figured those out through all these years.
0: And even the song hasn't helped, because those are kind of coincidences in the song.
1: Yeah. You know, it's crazy. I ate at a taco truck with another ironic or coincidental name, and it ended up being true. It was called Aggressive Diarrhea Tacos.
0: This sounds made up.
1: No.

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0: regular home jerseys will be worn against the Lions this weekend.
1: Yeah.
0: They haven't shown the actual full jersey yet, but they teased it.
1: And it looks good.
0: Yeah. A jersey called the Prairie Blizzard jersey. They're white uniforms, set to be worn week 4 against the Toronto Argonauts in what would technically be an Argos home game. The Riders will mark 60 years since the team's first Grey Cup win in 1966. They'll be wearing what the team calls 1966 Grey Cup tribute uniform.
1: Too much for me to buy.
2: That's all I'm thinking, Joe.
1: I can't keep up.
2: I
1: want one of those new jerseys.
0: I know. Me too. Although, yeah, I
1: haven't seen it yet.
0: White's not very flattering.
1: No, it's not. But the logo, and I think they're going to be sharp, man.
0: You can't wear it after Labor Day.
1: That's BS. Don't tell me that.
2: I don't know.
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reluctantly crouched at the starting line. 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

0: of the favorite smells in the world for 2026 has come out. I'll tell you, number 30 is campfire and the campfire smoke.
1: Oh, that should be a little higher.
0: What about fresh bread?
2: Oh, dude, that's got to be top three.
0: 13. When I saw this, I was like, no, that's top five. Number four, rain.
2: Yeah, that's a good smell.
0: It's calming. It's relaxing almost. Yeah. What about cut grass? Where would you put that?
2: Oh, yeah, that's way up there.
0: Number six on the list. So, see, it doesn't even make the top five. But the number one favorite smell in the world in 2026, lavender. Real lavender is pretty good.
2: Where's gasoline on that?
0: Oh, man. Gas is so good. What about skunk? Just the faint smell of skunk.
2: Do you like that?
0: That's attached to your jacket after going outside to party.
2: What about the reefer?
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0: Queen City X tickets now, running from July 29th to August 2nd at Real District. Country Thunder Saskatchewan is back July 9th to 12th in Craven. 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

0: beauty song.
1: Yeah, you know what? Good way for the week to be kicked off.
2: It really is.
1: You know?
2: You know, that song takes me back to their show they played in Saskatoon. I think it was 2006? That sounds right.
1: Yeah, it might be.
2: 2006. And they performed that song for the Hurricane Katrina relief, but from Saskatoon. For like MTV or something like that. And that was when Eddie got really drunk on wine.
1: And he likes to get drunk on wine.
2: He sure does. Mm-hmm. Yeah. And then we went to the second show in Saskatoon there. Mm-hmm. And it was good, but it wasn't as good as that first one.
1: I think on 2005.
2: Huh?
1: 2004 or 5 was the first time they played Saskatoon.
2: Yeah.
1: 5, I think.
2: Okay. But then when we went, that was like 2011 or 2012 or something.
1: Yeah, something like that.
2: Either way, hey, if you ever get a chance to see Pearl Jam live, you should.
1: Oh, yeah.
2: Yeah. One of the best live bands you're ever going to see.
1: Yeah.
2: Welcome to Monday.
1: Oh, yeah. It's a great week.
2: Yeah.
1: It's going to be rainy.
2: For some of it. Yeah, for some of it. Do the farmers still need it, Evan?
1: They could use some more heat now.
2: Yeah.
1: You know, they'll take the moisture still. But they want some heat now.
2: No heat in the forecast.
1: What?
2: No heat in the forecast. You know, 23 is the hottest day we're seeing.
1: That's brutal. You like it.
2: I do, actually, yeah.
1: I don't.
2: I don't like it. Anything above 25, uncomfortable. Don't like it. 23, I don't like the rain, though. You know, it's enough.
1: Yeah, it's enough.
2: All right, let's start the program, shall we?
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2: The Regina branch of the Ukrainian National Federation of Canada is trying to figure out how to move forward after a major fire damaged the Ukrainian hall this weekend. The Saturday fire may result in a total loss. Regina Fire and Protective Services are still investigating the cause of the blaze. A 78-year-old man identified as Douglas Moise has died after a serious assault on the Musqueam First Nation last week. Punishai RCMP responded to a call last Wednesday morning after a serious assault was reported at a home. RCMP determined one or more men broke into the home and assaulted the man. The victim later died in hospital. Anyone who may have information is asked to call the RCMP or Crime Stoppers. And the U.S. and Iran have reached a deal to extend their ceasefire with hopes to reopen the Strait of Hormuz. However, Israel is insisting on holding land it has seized in Lebanon while battling Hezbollah. Iran has signaled the implementation of a deal will not start until it is officially signed. Which key mediator Pakistan says will happen this Friday in Switzerland. That's Wolf News. You can find more local news at Sask. What is it again?
1: SaskToday.ca.
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1: The Carolina Hurricanes are Stanley Cup champions for the second time in franchise history. They beat Vegas last night 3-0 to capture the trophy. Hurricanes captain Jordan Staal won the Conn Smythe as the playoffs' most valuable player. At 37, he is the oldest player to ever receive it. Riders are 1-0 on the season after the team opened up the season at Mosaic Stadium with a 31-27 win over the BC Lions on Saturday. They're in Calgary on Saturday. The Knicks beat the Spurs 94-90 on Saturday night to win their first NBA championship since 1973. Regina Red Sox dropped both of their games this weekend. They are in Swift tonight. Yankees swept the Jays this weekend. They have the day off. 5 matches happening today at the World Cup. Canada doesn't play again until Thursday, and Bud Cauley won the RBC Canadian Open for the first for his first ever PGA title. That's Wolf Sports. To find more local sports, you can check out sportscage.com.
3: This is Wolf Weather.
2: Today, going for a high of 21 with a mix of sun and cloud and showers. Good chance of a thunderstorm. We'll see wind gusts at about 50k an hour. Just kind of an ugly day. 7 tonight with a chance of showers. 21 with a chance of showers into tomorrow. Right now, it's mostly cloudy and 13 at the Wolf.

0: Chad and Evan on the Wolf.
1: I didn't get around to watching the game last night. I was too busy. But it was good to see the Stanley Cup handed out because it was June 14th. It's getting to be a little late.
2: It doesn't matter, though. It's in Vegas all the time. It's always somewhere warm anyway, so it doesn't matter.
1: That's true. That's true.
2: I watched the first two and a half periods, and then I was like, I'm not going to watch this. I don't want to watch Carolina win this.
1: Well, not when your team, since the beginning, is going to lose the cup.
2: That's right. The beginning.
1: Yeah, 3-0 win for Carolina.
2: And they're just such a nothing team. I know they have a nothing team
1: that won the Stanley Cup.
2: I know. That's the thing. They're just whatever.
1: Congratulations. I'm just saying that they're a super strong team.
2: No, they are.
1: They proved that.
2: They are, but they're just, I don't know, whatever. They lack flair.
1: Jordan Staal, the oldest winner of the Conn Smythe at 37, which is pretty crazy. I mean, seeing Rod Brind'Amour lift a cup again was kind of cool. This time as a coach, the last time they won, he was the captain of the team. Which is when they beat the Oilers in 2006.
2: Right. Did you like that? Was that good for you?
1: In 2006?
2: Yeah, was that a good year for you? Or?
1: No. It's not like you're that invested in Vegas, though.
2: I am since the beginning.
1: No,
2: have you loved the Oilers since the beginning of the franchise?
1: I wasn't even around then.
2: Exactly.
1: What is happening?
2: You're not near. I have liked Vegas since the beginning of the franchise, dude. The franchise.
1: Yeah, they've been around for
2: a long time.
1: Oh, that long? That long.
2: They've been around.
1: What was it? 2019?
2: Who's counting?
1: I don't know when they came in, but I can tell you this.
2: Yeah.
1: I can't tell you anything.
2: I'm devastated.
1: Still mad at Vegas.
2: I will never recover.
1: Having the team they do now. Thanks.
2: Just jealous.
1: Trudeau.
2: Just jealous. Oh, yeah, okay.
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0: Mornings with Chad and Evan.
1: Okay, so the FIFA World Cup is underway, and I want to talk about something that's kind of sports-related, but kind of not. Okay. All right? So this happened last week, the game in Mexico, between Mexico and South Africa.
2: The opening match?
1: Yeah. Mm-hmm. So they were apparently trying to apprehend some sort of drug kingpin in Mexico, but they didn't want, and they knew he was a soccer fanatic, so they knew he was going to be at this game.
2: Right.
1: But they didn't want to scare him and have police approach him. So what they did is they actually had police dress up as the mascots, the FIFA World Cup mascots, like the moose, the jaguar, and the...
2: Okay.
1: They dressed up as the mascots, and they arrested him.
2: No way.
1: They were the ones that... They actually approached him and arrested this guy dressed as an eagle, moose, and jaguar.
2: So don't... Like, if you're running... You're on the lam.
1: Yeah.
2: And a moose... A jaguar and a what?
1: An eagle, yeah.
2: Yeah, if they approach you, know that you should run.
1: Well, it's good to know that Clutch, Maple, and Zayu are narcs.
2: Yeah, listen, you can't trust anybody now. You don't trust mascots to begin with.
1: No, snitches get stitches.
2: That's right, even the mascots.
1: Literally, because they're costumes and they've probably been stitched up, you know?
2: Oh my God.
1: Well, I'm just saying.
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0: The Regina branch of the Ukrainian National Federation of Canada is trying to figure out how to move forward after a major fire damaged the Ukrainian hall this weekend. The Saturday fire may result in a total loss. Regina Fire Protective Services are still investigating the cause of the blaze. A 78-year-old man identified as Douglas Moise has died after a serious assault on the Musqueam First Nation last week. Punish IRCMP responded to a call last Wednesday morning after a serious assault was reported at a home. RCMP determined one or more men broke into the home and assaulted the man. The victim later died in hospital. Anyone who may have information is asked to call the RCMP or Crime Stoppers. And the U.S. and Iran have reached a deal to extend their ceasefire with hopes to reopen the Strait of Hormuz. However, Israel is insisting on holding land it has seized in Lebanon while battling Hezbollah. Iran has signaled the implementation of the deal will not start until it is officially signed, which key mediator Pakistan says will happen this Friday in Switzerland. That's Wolf News. For more local news, head to sasktoday.ca.
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2: The Carolina Hurricanes are Stanley Cup champions for the second time in franchise history. They beat the Golden Knights 3-0 last night. Captain Jordan Staal won the Conn Smythe as the playoffs' most valuable player. At 37, he is the oldest player to ever receive it. Riders are 1-0 on the season after the team opened it up with a win over BC at Mosaic, 31-27. They're in Calgary coming up this Saturday. The Knicks beat the Spurs 94-90 to win their first NBA championship Saturday night since 1973. Regina Red Sox dropped both of their games this weekend. They are in Swift tonight. Yankees swept the Jays over the weekend. Jays have the day off. Five matches happening at the World Cup today. Canada doesn't play again until Thursday. And Bud Cauley won the RBC Canadian Open for his first ever PGA title. That's Wolf Sports. To find more local sports, check out sportscage.com.
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0: Today going for a high of 21 with a chance of showers, a good chance of showers at that. 7 with maybe some showers overnight tonight. 21 with a chance of showers tomorrow. Rain expected tomorrow night and rain expected all day Wednesday. Right now, mostly cloudy and 13 at the Wolf.
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0: Chad and Evan on The Wolf.
1: So, David Lee Roth is a legend, all right? Undeniably a legend.
2: Sure.
1: David Lee Roth of Van Halen, the original lead singer of Van Halen. Mm-hmm. Legendary. The guy's one of the best frontmen of all time.
2: He is, yeah. No denying it.
1: However, he is out on tour solo, and the reviews aren't good. The reviews are, well, people are walking out of the shows.
2: Well, so any video that I've seen of him over the past few years has been terrible.
1: Yeah, he doesn't sing the songs as they were, you know, originally recorded. And I never ask artists to sing them exactly as they were recorded. Well, I get it.
2: Well, and he's getting older, too. Obviously, his voice isn't going to be able to keep up with what it once was.
1: And he gets, like, very talk singy. You know, he turns into William Shatner up on stage.
2: Yeah.
1: I don't understand it, but nonetheless, people are walking out of the shows and they're posting reviews saying that, like, they're some of the worst concerts they've ever seen. And tickets aren't necessarily that cheap to go. So, but the funniest thing is there's a guy who posted this video of him going off after at the Nashville show for David Lee Roth. Mm-hmm. And he said, "I could see a drunk guy on the street singing these songs better. I don't need to be here." And then I'm looking at the liked, like all the likes on it.
2: David Lee Roth liked
1: it? No, Sammy Hagar liked it. And I was like, of course Sammy Hagar likes this.
2: That's good.
1: There's one thing I will give Sammy Hagar. He sings the songs as they were written. Like even with his, when he does his other stuff now, with his Best of Both Worlds band or whatever the hell it's called this week, The Circle or whatever. And he sings well.
2: He does. You know what? I'm not a big Sammy guy.
1: Right.
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1: Well, I don't know if you've heard about Elon Musk, but he's like worth no money at all. Just happened to become the world's first trillionaire. Like, so that's not like in his bank account.
2: That's on
1: like
2: paper.
1: Yeah, exactly. Like that is his net worth. So, and that's because SpaceX went public.
2: Yeah.
1: So yeah, it was like $1.11 trillion or $1.2 trillion. But here's the interesting fact with that. The average person is now closer to Jeff Bezos in net worth than Jeff Bezos is to Elon Musk. So when you put it into perspective like that, how much Elon Musk is actually worth.
2: Yeah, it's disgusting.
1: It is absolutely disgusting.
2: Nobody needs that much. Nobody needs that much.
1: No.
2: I mean, and the thing is, too... I was talking on Friday. I can't remember who I was talking to on Friday about this. But, yeah, he's got a value. It's one. I kept saying, $1.1 trillion. And then I was like, well, no, it's actually $1.2 trillion, but we'll just round to $1.1. And it's like, that's rounding $100 billion. That's not like, you know what I mean? That's not rounding up to the near.

0: US dollar. That's $100 billion. He is worth $1,200 billion.
1: Right.
0: $1,200 billion. That is more, that's the value of like several countries combined.
1: Which is absolutely ridiculous. I thought I had this up, but I guess I didn't. So, I mean, this has been a good way, and I know we've talked about it this, like this before, but like a million seconds, right? That's like 11.5 days.
0: Yeah.
1: Right?
0: Yeah.
1: And then when you look at like a billion seconds.
0: Yeah.
1: That's like 31 years, right? And a trillion seconds?
0: Yeah.
1: 31,710 years. So when you put that into perspective, that's the difference right there. Isn't that scary?
0: We need a raise.
2: All right. Keep it moving.
3: Boss, you hear that?
2: Hear what?
3: That groove, man. It's calling me.
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1: The Regina branch of the Ukrainian National Federation of Canada is trying to figure out how to move forward after a major fire damaged the Ukrainian hall this weekend. The Saturday fire may result in a total loss. Regina Fire and Protective Services are still investigating the cause of the blaze. A 78-year-old man identified as Douglas Moise has died after a serious assault on the Musqueam First Nation last week. Punish IRCMP responded to a call last Wednesday morning after a serious assault was reported at a home. RCMP determined one or more men broke into the home and assaulted the man. The victim later died in hospital. Anyone who may have information is asked to call the RCMP or Crime Stoppers. And the U.S. and Iran have reached a deal to extend their ceasefire with hopes to reopen the Strait of Hormuz. However, Israel is insisting on holding land it has seized in Lebanon while battling Hezbollah. Iran has signaled the implementation of the deal will not start until it is officially signed, which key mediator Pakistan says will happen this Friday in Switzerland. That's Wolf News. For more local news, head to sasktoday.ca.
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3: Carolina Hurricanes are Stanley Cup champions. They beat Vegas last night 3-0. Riders are 1-0 on this season. Oh, and by the way, Jordan Staal won the Conn Smythe. I should mention that as well. The playoffs' most valuable player. At 37, he's the oldest player to win that. Riders are 1-0 on the season after they opened up with a win at Mosaic, 31-27 over the Lions on Saturday. They're in Calgary coming up this week. Knicks beat the Spurs 94-90 to win their first NBA championship since 1973. Regina Red Sox, they dropped both of their games over the weekend. They play tonight in Swift. Yankees swept the Jays this weekend. They have the day off. Five matches happening today at the World Cup. Canada plays again on Thursday, and Bud Cauley won the RBC Canadian Open for his first ever PGA title, which is pretty cool. That's Wolf Sports. To find more local sports, you can check out sportscage.com.
0: This is Wolf Weather.
1: 21 today with a chance of showers. Good chance at that. Chance of rain tonight, 2 and 7 the low. 21 with a chance of rain tomorrow. You guessed it. Rain right through to Wednesday. Right now, it's partly cloudy at 14 at the Wolf.
0: This is Wolf Traffic.
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3: Nothing to report traffic-wise for accidents or anything like that. And that's about it. 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

0: Mornings with Chad and Evan.
1: I watched the, what is it, Freedom 250?
2: It was Donald Trump's 80th birthday party, wasn't it?
1: Kind of was. At the White House yesterday. It's weird, man. It was super weird. It was like watching a circus at the White House. It was just, I mean, I will admit, part of it was very cool. Like, you're watching it and you're going, okay, this is kind of a cool idea. Mm-hmm. But it's, and they were like, Nitro Circus was launching dirt bikes on the White House lawn.
3: That's cool.
1: This weekend.
3: I didn't watch any of it. So this is all news to me.
1: Yeah. And then I, to tell you the truth, I couldn't even tell you who won or even who was fighting. I didn't watch the whole thing. I kind of flipped back and forth. But watching, you know how when you watch UFC and they have their dressing rooms and they kind of spar in them and they have mats laid out.
3: Yeah.
1: Well, they were doing that, but the dressing rooms were in the White House. Like, there were actual rooms in the White House. So you could, they were all like flashy. There were all these, like, you know, the walls, all the molding, the fancy molding and stuff.
3: Yeah.
1: And then it's got like Monster Energy drink. It really is like something out of Idiocracy. It was just, and also, So it was not set up like I thought it would be. I figured it would just be people on the South Lawn because it was a big setup on the South Lawn. Like, yeah. They had a lot of seating in there. So that was for military. And then the Ellipse, which is it's a big open park right beside, right just south of the South Lawn of the White House. It's between the White House and what is it? Whatever. But they had thousands of people in there. Like thousands of people standing around watching it on big screens. Yeah.
3: Hmm.
1: Like it was a massive event, and I could only imagine how tight security was. Like, that must have been next level security for any sporting event.
3: Oh, absolutely it would have been.
1: They didn't even let Strickland into the fight. Like, the fighters, because, well, he said some controversial things, but they kicked him out. I bet you this happens again.
3: Yeah,
1: I bet you in the next 2 years this happens again. And it's so weird though, watching Donald Trump walk out with Dana White.
3: Mm-hmm.
1: And it's just, and
3: I don't know, I didn't watch any of it. I haven't been interested in the UFC in a few years now, which I used to love it.
1: I think that's pretty common. I think that's a
3: you
1: common
3: think so?
1: Yeah, I think that's a common thing. Most people have fallen away from the UFC. It's just, they don't have the superstars like they once did.
3: Right.
1: It's not the GSPs and the Conor McGregor, although McGregor's fighting here coming up, but, it, you know, he's lost his luster.
3: Mm.
1: It's not like it once was. I think, you know, the Jake Pauls have come along and kind of ruined that a little bit too, or fighting in general.
3: Kind of making it a bit of a joke almost.
1: Yeah, but I mean, I still like watching it. They're still super talented. It's not what everybody says it is. You know, a lot of people will be like, oh, it's just barbarians fighting each other. That's not the case. I mean, these are super skilled athletes.
3: Right.
1: And I will never deny them that. It is unbelievable athleticism, but still... for it to be on the White House South Lawn with literal Monster Energy drink vendors set up right there.
3: Yeah.
1: It's just so weird.
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0: Now, Chad, I don't make fun of you too often.
1: Yeah.
0: But there's something that you've worn over the past a couple of years. Footwear. Specific footwear.
1: Uh-huh.
0: And do you know what this footwear is that I'm referring to? You know, I ask if you're a teenage boy or younger.
1: Is it by Jordans?
0: No. Jordans are cool. I like Jordans. You're Hey Dudes.
1: Oh, yeah, my Hey Dudes, yeah.
0: I've made fun of you for wearing Hey Dudes.
1: Yeah.
0: I was on location this weekend at Bass Pro Shops.
1: All right.
0: They had Hey Dudes on sale.
1: And?
0: I bought a pair.
1: Of course you did. Why?
0: They're comfortable.
1: They're so comfortable. They're the most comfortable shoe there is.
0: I can't believe how comfortable they are. Yeah, I put them on, but they were on crazy deal. So I was like, okay, fine, I'll try these on.
1: Because they're usually pretty expensive.
0: They are.
1: They're not cheap.
0: Yeah, and these were on sale, a great deal. And so Holden ended up having, they didn't have Elliot's size, but Holden was playing lacrosse, and he said, where'd you get Hey Dudes?
1: Yeah.
0: After, I was like, oh, well, when I was at Bass Pro Shops. Well, take me there. Let's go buy me some. So he ended up getting some, too.
1: Yeah, they're great, right?
0: They are. They're super comfortable. So I'm going to take this time right now.
1: To what?
0: And say I'm sorry for making fun of you for wearing Hey Dudes.
1: See, here's the thing, though.
0: What?
1: You shouldn't feel sorry because you brought me over to the Croc side.
0: So we're one for one.
1: Because I used to judge you for your Crocs.
0: Yeah.
1: And then I got Crocs. And I said, how did I judge you for these all this time? They're such a versatile piece of footwear.
0: So maybe we shouldn't.
1: And now...
0: make fun of each other?
1: No, we should, because that's, I mean, what we're born to do. But
0: right.
1: We have a truce on footwear, apparently.
0: I guess we do.
1: Okay.
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1: The Regina branch of the Ukrainian National Federation of Canada is trying to figure out how to move forward after a major fire damaged the Ukrainian hall this weekend. The Saturday fire may result in a total loss. Regina Fire and Protective Services are still investigating the cause of the blaze. A 78-year-old man identified as Douglas Moyes died after a serious assault on the Muskawakan First Nation last week. Punishai RCMP responded to a call last Wednesday morning after a serious assault was reported at a home. RCMP determined one or more men broke into the home and assaulted the man. The victim later died at hospital. Anyone who may have information is asked to call the RCMP or Crime Stoppers. The U.S. and Iran have reached a deal to extend their ceasefire with hopes to reopen the Strait of Hormuz. However, Israel is insisting on holding land it has seized in Lebanon while battling Hezbollah. Iran has signaled the implementation of the deal will not start until it is officially signed, which key mediator Pakistan says will happen this Friday in Switzerland. That's Wolf News. For more local news, head to sasktoday.ca.
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3: The Carolina Hurricanes are Stanley Cup champions for the second time in franchise history. They beat the Golden Knights 3-0 last night. Hurricanes captain Jordan Staal won the Conn Smythe as a playoff's most valuable player. At 37, he is the oldest player to ever receive it. Riders are 1-0 on the season. They beat BC Lions 31-27 on the weekend. They're in Calgary on Saturday. The Knicks beat the Spurs 94-90 to win their first NBA championship since 1973. Regina Red Sox dropped both of their games this weekend. They're in Swift tonight. Yankees swept the Jays this weekend. They have the day off. Five matches happening at the World Cup today. Canada plays again on Thursday. And Bud Cauley won the RBC Canadian Open for his first ever PGA title. That's Wolf Sports. To find more local sports, you can check out sportscage.com.
2: This is Wolf Weather.
1: 21 with a chance of showers today and a good chance at that. 7 with a chance of showers into the evening. And chance of rain into tomorrow and 21 the high. Rain likely through Wednesday. Right now, partly cloudy and 14 at the Wolf. 104.

0: Dan and Evan on The Wolf.
1: So, the Saskatchewan Rough Riders played their first home game of the year.
2: Mm-hmm.
1: And, well, their first game, first regular season game of the year. And talk about a success. They did it. They beat the BC Lions a little closer than maybe it needed to be.
2: Yeah, maybe just a little.
1: But what a fun game to be at, man. It was...
2: Yeah, you were there, hey?
1: The energy was high. People were very excited to be back at Mosaic Stadium. It was pretty full in there.
2: Mm-hmm.
1: And, when it came down to an ending like that, it's always fun to watch those games.
2: For sure.
1: My son, Cash, was just losing his mind when they won. Like, he was so ecstatic. And then, before the game... That was our first taste of tailgating.
2: Yeah, it seemed like a lot of people were out and about enjoying that, including like members of the Rider broadcast.
1: Yeah.
2: Right? Mm-hmm. Television broadcast. It was pretty cool to see.
1: Kate Burness was there, yeah. Gaynor went through there.
2: Oh, yeah.
1: When I went in there, the cheerleaders were dancing in there. And a lot of people were just curious to see what it was about, so everybody was just walking through. So it was a busy place. There's no doubt. It was very busy in there.
2: Mm-hmm.
1: And I also noticed, too, it was a little bit more inebriated at the game.
2: Right.
1: Than it has been. 5 hours is a long time.
2: Sure it is.
1: Yeah, so I think there were a couple people that also did not make the game.
2: Oh, yeah. Of course that's going to happen.
1: But it was they're really doing a great job there with the Saskatchewan Rough Riders evolving and moving along with what the Rider fans want. So I will give them that. You know what? Maybe I'm just getting used to it, but it seems like the concession prices, I was like, yeah, okay. You know
2: just,
1: what I mean?
2: Just deal with it.
1: I was like, whatever. I didn't, it was what it was. The only thing they need to work on in that, one of the things they need to work on, you gotta put up another mini donut place, please.
2: Yeah, you need that.
1: I don't.
2: But for everyone, everyone needs that.
1: Yeah.
2: Right? The lineup is huge. One mini donut stand.
1: Not enough.
2: For 30,000 people. Not near enough.
1: Put another one on like the west side of the stadium. Or something like that.
2: And opposite corners?
1: Yeah. And another thing I forgot. If you're sitting on that east side, holy man, even if it's not that hot of a day, but the sun is shining,
2: you're going to be
1: roasting. Do not.

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0: this is a restaurant that I want to go to. Hmm? The servers and staff are dressed as ninjas, and that's not the reason why. It's because it's a Teenage Mutant Ninja Turtles pizzeria.
1: Yes!
0: It is in L.A., and I want to go. I want to go. It has, like, crazy amounts of, like, Ninja Turtle-themed neon lights all over the place. Mm-hmm. It has, like, Casey Jones memorabilia in there. They sell memorabilia. Everyone loved Casey Jones.
1: Everybody.
0: He's the best.
1: Yeah.
0: You know, anyone that walks around with a golf bag with a hockey stick in it, you know, is so good.
1: Yeah. And a cricket bat. Did he have a cricket bat?
0: Yeah, he had everything in there. Yeah, he had also baseball bats, all sorts of golf clubs. Yeah. Sure. So it's, completely based on Teenage Mutant Ninja Turtles. And there's the Teenage Mutant Ninja Turtles Mutant Mayhem, right? The new show, new franchise.
1: Okay.
0: And, so this is like a restaurant themed after the Ninja Turtles. You can drink booze in there on weekends, and just on weekends.
1: Yeah.
0: And it's all New York-style pizza.
1: Does April O'Neil, is she your server?
0: Don't you dare get me going with April O'Neil.
1: Well, I'm just saying.
0: Like,
1: if she's your server.
0: Oh.
1: Like
0: every girl's got to go by that.
1: And I'm talking the original April O'Neil from the original movie. You know, the
0: first one.
1: I wonder
0: how she looks now.
1: Well, it doesn't matter.
0: No.
1: And also, this is the first restaurant ever where a rat walking around will be welcomed.
0: I'm just going to say, splinters everywhere.
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1: The Regina branch of the Ukrainian National Federation of Canada is trying to figure out how to move forward after a major fire damaged the Ukrainian hall this weekend. The Saturday fire may result in a total loss. Regina Fire and Protective Services are still investigating the cause of the blaze. I've heard that they are setting up a GoFundMe page, or they're thinking about doing that, so there's something for you to support. A 78-year-old man identified as Douglas Moise has died after a serious assault on the Musqueam First Nation last week. Punishai RCMP responded to a call last Wednesday after a serious assault was reported at a home. RCMP determined one or more men broke into the home and assaulted the man. The victim later died in hospital. Anyone who may have information is asked to call the RCMP or Crime Stoppers. And the U.S. and Iran have reached a deal to extend their ceasefire with hopes to reopen the Strait of Hormuz. However, Israel is insisting on holding land it has seized in Lebanon while battling Hezbollah. Iran has signaled the implementation of the deal will not start until it is officially signed, which key mediator Pakistan says will happen this Friday in Switzerland. That's Wolf News. For more local news, head to sasktoday.ca.
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3: I'm going to talk about Stanley Cup here, but a video going around, Carolina Hurricanes posted it, and Rod the Bod, and they're just, beer is spraying everywhere, and Rod Brind'Amour goes in to grab the cup and takes the tarp off, picks up the cup, so it's funny. Rod the Bod, he's jacked. He's
1: oh,
3: huge.
1: Oh, yeah, dude.
3: Yeah, but it's pretty funny just how they're celebrating. I love it. Carolina Hurricanes are Stanley Cup champions for the second time in franchise history. Shall we say the Hartford Whalers are Stanley Cup champions. They beat the Vegas Golden Knights 3-0 last night. Hurricanes captain Jordan Staal won the Conn Smythe as the playoffs' most valuable player. At 37, he is the oldest player to ever receive it. Riders are 1-0 on the season after they beat the Lions 31-27 on Saturday. Riders are now in Calgary this weekend. Knicks beat the Spurs 94-90 to win their first NBA championship since 1973. Regina Red Sox dropped both of their games over the weekend. They are in Swift tonight. Yankees swept the Jays over the weekend. Jays have the day off. Five matches happening at the World Cup. Canada plays again on Thursday, and Bud Cauley won the RBC Canadian Open for his first ever PGA title. That's Wolf Sports. To find more local sports, you can check out sportscage.com.
2: This is Wolf Weather.
1: Today, going for a high of 21 with a chance of showers. 7 with a chance of showers tonight. 21 with a chance of showers into tomorrow. Now, before I say the current conditions, I think it is imperative that I let everybody know. We have a large listening area. So when I say the current condition, that may not be exactly where you are.
3: Well, okay? Yes.
1: Weather is strange. It works that way.
3: We had the text saying, there's not a cloud in the sky.
1: Right.
3: I could see from the back through a whole bunch of windows, there are clearly clouds in the sky in downtown Regina.
1: Well, right now, though, it says mainly sunny. Would you confirm, looking through the window, that it is mainly sunny out there?
3: I would say it is mainly sunny.
1: Okay.
3: But I do see a lot of clouds, the sun is shining through.
1: Which it is. Okay. Mainly sunny then. And 16 at the Wolf.
2: This is Wolf Traffic.
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3: I'm going to look at the road report. I guess the city of Regina, they haven't updated it since May the 12th. With any new construction or anything like that. So,
1: May the 12th be with you.
3: That's right. Yeah. Every year we're going to do that from now on. May the 1st all the way through the 31st.
1: Well,
3: May has 31.
1: Just figured it'd go back in time a little bit. Yeah.
3: Yeah. Mm-hmm. Yeah. Mm-hmm.
1: Your job is what you're saying. Somebody at the website, city website, do your job.
3: Yeah. Like, don't you get paid for this
1: Come on.
3: Person?
1: I've seen what you guys get paid.

0: Mornings with Chad and Evan.
1: I had a question here for you, Chad.
2: Yeah.
1: And my question is a question that Josh has asked us.
2: Okay.
1: When does mainly sunny become partly cloudy? At what point when you're looking up, does it change? You're the meteorologist.
2: Whenever the government tells us.
1: Okay. Fair enough.
2: I legit don't know. I would say, like mainly sunny. Here's the thing, though. Yeah, mainly sunny means there are still clouds.
1: Yes. Because if it said clear, right, there'd be no clouds.
2: Partly cloudy clearly means there's clouds.
1: Right. And sometimes it will cover up the sun. Now, mainly cloudy would mean mostly clouds in the sky.
2: So here's what I would say. If it's mainly cloudy, there's no need for sunglasses.
1: You should always wear them still because it protects your eyes.
2: But you don't need them.
1: No, I disagree with that.
2: That's because you're high all the time.
1: No, it's because I need sunglasses because my eyes are sensitive.
2: Mine are too. But mainly, okay. But I'm just trying to differentiate them here.
1: Mm-hmm.
2: Like,
1: mainly sunny. When does mainly sunny become partly cloudy? It's when there's, but mainly sunny would mean
2: there's like, you know, one
1: mostly,
2: or two clouds.
1: Mostly, yes. So we'll say a few clouds. Partly cloudy is when there's half clouds, half sun.
2: Yeah. And then mainly cloudy means that the sun rarely comes out as the ball of fire in the sky.
1: Right.
2: You know.
1: So I think we figured this out now. I hope we have talked through this enough that everyone understands.
2: See, but even that,
1: you're second guessing everything.
2: Well, I mean, you have to. You have to. You really do. It's a weird position I'm put in.
1: Mm-hmm.
2: Okay?
1: Sure.
2: I'm not even facing a window. All right? And I'm trying to give weather here. I have no idea.
1: You know, right now, I'd say, from my point of view...
2: Here we go. What?
1: Don't oh my God, me.
2: No, what? What's it look like?
1: It looks mostly cloudy to me from the window.
2: See, and
1: I'm looking.
2: And I've got mainly sunny right now. That's what the computer is telling.
1: Yeah, but the government. The government's so far behind.
2: But that's at the airport, too. It should be very clear.
1: Or you should be partially clear.
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1: Apparently, the best fans to have in your city for the World Cup are the Japanese fans.
2: Oh, really?
1: Japan took on the Netherlands this weekend in Dallas, and they tied. They tied. That's a thing with the World Cup. A lot of games ending in ties.
2: Mm-hmm.
1: But they tied up, which is shocking because the Netherlands are kind of a powerhouse. And the game ended. This is in Dallas. And when the game was over at AT&T Stadium, the Japanese fans all grabbed garbage bags and cleaned the stadium.
2: Hmm.
1: This is their, it's a tradition for them at the World Cup. This is something they're known for. They treat it as a sign of respect. So what they do is the game's done. They all walk around with their garbage bags, picking up empty drink containers and bags and all the snack stuff.
2: Right.
1: And they just pick it up throughout the stadium and do their part.
2: That's awesome.
1: That's pretty cool. It's something I would never do.
2: No.
1: In fact, at Mosaic Stadium, I'm not going to lie. When I was at the game this weekend, I left a pile of stuff. Do you take all your stuff to the garbage or do you leave it on the ground?
2: What do you do with your shopping cart?
1: I put that back.
2: Okay.
1: I do put that back. But I feel like when
2: so
1: I
2: what
1: get
2: makes you,
1: that, I feel like when I get charged that much for stuff, you're just like,
2: how much are tickets?
1: No, I'm leaving it.
2: Yeah, I know.
1: Well, World Cups. If I were at the World Cup, I'd be leaving everything on the ground.
2: Right.
1: Like, I'd be bringing garbage from home just to leave on the ground.
2: I think it makes you a better person, Chad. You know, everyone talks about the shopping cart thing.
1: Mm-hmm.
2: You bring your garbage with you at a stadium.
1: Yeah.
2: That makes you a good person.
1: Bring it. You're health. And that's another thing, too. I remember a friend of mine, we were at a fast food restaurant one time.
2: Mm.
1: And, I think it was McDonald's or something like that. We eat, and then he leaves his tray on the table and walks away.
2: Right.
1: I said, you can't do that. You got to take it. And he's like, what? I don't want to take away somebody's job. He's like, I do that. That's job security for somebody. They walk around. They clean up the tables.
2: No, you're helping out.
1: That's what I said.
2: Mm-hmm. You're helping out. Do that. People have to put shopping carts away, too. You know?
1: Yeah.
2: That's what they do. There's job security for
1: them. But the main reason with the shopping carts thing is when you leave them out, people ding up their vehicles.
2: Yeah.
1: Because
2: yeah,
1: they're flying all over.
2: Yeah,
1: they're taking up parking spots, and mm-hmm. people are rude, and they'll just push them around into other people's vehicles. Anyway, what I'm trying to say is the Japanese fans are apparently very, very nice.
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1: Okay, the Regina branch of the Ukrainian National Federation of Canada is trying to figure out how to move forward after a major fire damaged the Ukrainian Hall this weekend. The Saturday fire may result in a total loss. Regina Fire and Protective Services are still investigating the cause of the blaze. A 78-year-old man identified as Douglas Boyce has died after a serious assault on the Muskawakan First Nation last week. Punishai RCMP responded to a call last Wednesday morning after a serious assault was reported at a home. RCMP determined one or more men broke into the home and assaulted the man. The victim later died in hospital. Anyone who may have information is asked to call the RCMP or Crime Stoppers. And the U.S. and Iran have reached a deal to extend their ceasefire with hopes to reopen the Strait of Hormuz. However, Israel is insisting on holding land it has seized in Lebanon while battling Hezbollah. Iran has signaled the implementation of the deal will not start until it is officially signed, which key mediator Pakistan says will happen this Friday in Switzerland. What are the odds on that actually going through?
2: Zero.
1: I'm going to say very low, yep. That's Wolf News. For more local news, head to sasktoday.ca.
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2: But like in weather terms, like a partial chance. Right?
1: Yeah, that's right.
2: I think that's how it would be.
1: Yeah.
2: Carolina Hurricanes are Stanley Cup champions. Second time in franchise history. They beat the Vegas Golden Knights 3-0 last night. Hurricanes captain Jordan Staal won the Conn Smythe. He is the oldest player to receive it at 37. Riders are 1-0 on the season now. They opened up their season with a 31-27 win at Mosaic Stadium on Saturday against the Lions. They're in Calgary taking on the Stampeders now on Saturday. The Knicks beat the Spurs 94-90 to win their first NBA championship since 1973. Regina Red Sox dropped both of their games this weekend. They're in Swift tonight. Yankees swept the Jays on the weekend. They have the day off. Five matches happening at the World Cup today. Canada plays again on Thursday. And Bud Cauley won the RBC Canadian Open for his first ever PGA title. That's Wolf Sports. To find more local sports, you can check out sportscage.com.
0: This is Wolf Weather.
1: 21 today with a good chance of showers, a chance of rain, and 7 overnight tonight. 21 with a chance of showers tomorrow, likely to get rain tomorrow night. At 12, the low there. 18 and rain all day Wednesday. Right now, mainly sunny and 16 at the Wolf.
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1: It is time.
2: It's time to find out if you bleed Creed.
1: That's right, because we have passes to give away. Weekend passes, a pair, all week long for Country Thunder.
2: Now,
1: it's coming up real quick.
2: Before, I'm going to say that before you even call in to 306-936-9653, before you call in, I don't want to see any phone lines lit up yet, because I'm going to tell you this right now. In order to win this pair of weekend passes, you better know your Creed.
1: People can't call right now because I got all the lines busy
2: today. Okay, good. You better know your Creed.
1: Yep.
2: Like, if you're saying, oh, I'm a partial Creed fan, you're probably not going to win.
1: Well, you never
2: guess.
1: Know.
2: You could guess.
1: It's worth a try.
2: I suppose.
1: Right?
2: But I'm telling you right now, two guys here who bleed Creed. All right? Without question.
1: Yep.
2: Now, if you can't keep up with the big boys, you might want to reconsider.
1: Find a new job. Get a new job. You know? Give up. Give up on everything.
2: It is helpful that we are in a career where we can focus on Creed.
1: Doesn't matter. Everyone should know Creed.
2: I agree. It should be like, you know, they should have a weekly class where everybody sits down and finds out more about Scott Stapp.
1: And they should be teaching it in high school.
2: They really should be.
1: And it's an elective, Creed.
2: It should not be an elective. It should be mandatory. It should be like math.
1: Yeah, you're going to use your knowledge of Creed more in life than you ever will math.
2: 100%.
1: Yeah.
2: When's the last time you needed to know a fraction? When's the last time you pulled out a protractor and needed to use it for geometry?
1: Besides having it. Is that the one you stab people with?
2: Yeah, I think so, yeah.
1: That
2: might be a compass.
1: I think that. I can't remember
2: that's
1: which
2: a,
1: was
2: that's
1: which.
2: A compass, I think.
1: Okay.
2: Either way, you're going to need to know more about Creed in your life.
1: Yes, you are.
2: So we're not going to give you the question on the air either. Because then you can Google. We don't like Googlers. And we also know that when you're taking forever to answer a question, sometimes you're Googling.
1: Right.
2: We figured that out.
1: We know. We know what's going
2: on. We know. So 306-936-9653.
1: Yeah. Call us now.
2: Do you bleed Creed?
1: There we go. Lines are open.
2: Right.
1: You should be able to call.
2: Okay.
1: Get through to win the passes. The number again, 306-936-9653.
2: Yeah.
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0: Mornings with Chad and Evan.
1: All right. Well, what is it? What do we call it?
2: Do you bleed Creed?
1: Okay. Right. So I was going to say, does it bleed Creed? And the answer is yes.
2: It always does.
1: Everyone always bleeds Creed. So we've gone through a few callers.
2: Mm-hmm.
1: So we might as well try and find a winner now, I guess.
2: Yeah, and it should also be noted, Evan came up with the question, and I got it wrong.
1: Eventually, you got it right.
2: Eventually, I did.
1: Third try.
2: We'll see.
1: That's okay. Yeah, not bad.
3: Mm-hmm. What's your name?
4: Jesse.
1: Jesse. For a pair of passes, weekend passes to Country Thunder, what is the one and only song that won Creed

0: and won an only Grammy Award?
1: With Arms Wide Open.
2: Whoa! Hey!
0: Good job, Jesse. You know what? Chad and I bleed Creed, but it took Chad three guesses.
2: Yeah, because first I was like,
1: right?
2: Yeah, well, first I said Higher.
0: And that's actually what I would have picked, too.
2: Yeah, because I was like their first big, big one. Mm. And then I said One Last Breath, but now With Arms Wide Open is much better.
0: Yeah, 2001.
2: Wow.
0: Yeah. So Jesse,
2: he just heard the news today.
0: Come on, Jesse.
2: You the know. News today is in my life.
0: Okay, Jesse.
2: It's gonna change.
0: The news today, though, Jesse. Huh? Hey. Shut up, Evan.
1: Absolutely.
0: You are going to be going to check out Country Thunder. Now, not only will you be seeing Creed, you're going to see Riley Green, if you're a fan of the country and Western music.
2: Yes.
0: Lainey Wilson. Friends of the show, The Dead South.
2: That's right.
0: So many other bands.
2: Evan and Chad and Evan. We will be there.
0: We'll
2: as well.
0: Be there too, man.
2: The beer gardens.
0: We'll be hanging out. Well, we'll be at the main stage too.
2: Oh yeah, that too.
1: Right on.
0: But yeah, Jesse, the tickets are all yours, buddy. Do we do a howl here, Chad, or
2: whatever you want to do?
0: Yeah, if you want to do one, Jesse, you go ahead. So loud you cut out.
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0: sure. Is he still on the air here? Is he still in the building?
1: Can someone check in with Aaron,
0: please?
1: He's
0: always on holidays, this guy.
1: Yeah, no kidding, hey?
0: Takes a Friday off.
1: Crazy. Oh, yeah, no, it says, and you know what, it says with us and then on the drive show, so.
0: Okay.
1: Yeah, like, I don't know.
0: So whoever's on at that particular time of day.
1: Could be Aaron.
0: I think it's Aaron. Unless he's, again, on holidays.
1: Well, no, he's on the email chain for this.
0: Oh.
1: So, yeah, he still works here.
0: You check your emails?
1: Yeah, sometimes.
0: What a kiss ass.
1: Sometimes I do. But so, coming up, though, like, we're doing Do You Bleed Creed?
0: Of course.
1: Is that what you decided to call it? Is that what we're going with? Do You Bleed Creed?
0: Today it was.
1: Okay. When are we doing that again all week?
0: Oh, maybe I'll think of a different name tomorrow.
1: Maybe it'll be like, is it
0: the Creed?
1: Is Creed or Lainey Wilson? You know, very similar to the Adam Sandler bit.
0: Could be the Creed you need.
1: I like that.
0: We all need Creed.
1: We absolutely do. Now, here's the thing. Here's the thing. Coming up, I think it's a week before Country Thunder. We have just Saturday passes for Creed to give away.
0: Yes.
1: And we're going to do something fun with that one.
0: Mm-hmm.
1: You're going to have to, you know what? If you're a divorced person,
0: yeah,
1: make sure you have your papers handy. Because that's what we're going to be going
0: yes,
1: with.
0: Indeed.
1: You know, divorce dad rock is what we call it.

0: Chad and Evan on The Wolf.
1: Plans are coming together.
2: Plans are coming together. We can't say exactly what yet.
1: No, but we can say The Wolf's 30th birthday party.
2: Well, yeah.
1: And it's an event.
2: Yeah.
1: Like, it's coming together. Oh, and there's things.
2: Yeah.
1: There's stuff.
2: Lots of stuff.
1: You could win prizes.
2: Oh, yeah.
1: There's going to be bands.
2: Entertainment.
1: There's going to be people.
2: But we don't want to tell you everything yet.
1: There's going to be great prizes.
2: Yes. Great prizes.
1: Oh, huge prizes.
2: As we celebrate 30 years of this radio station.
1: Mm-hmm.
2: That's a long time.
1: It is. It really is. Very long time.
2: 30 years, that's like... I was going to do months, but I can't do the math. 30 times 10, well, that's 300. And then 320 months.
1: Wow. That's so. Something, eh? That's really something else, eh?
2: So write that down.
1: Yeah.

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0: Mornings with Chad and Evan.
1: Yeah, it is.
2: Good day.
1: Yeah, it's okay.
2: It's no, right is there any? There's no sports tonight. Well, baseball.
1: Baseball. Yeah, there's baseball and there's the football. You know, with the World Cup.
2: Oh, that football.
1: Yeah, football.
2: Mm-hmm.
1: I'm not gonna be okay. Watching.
2: I tried yesterday. I really did. I tried.
1: Did you?
2: I did.
1: And it didn't go too well, or
2: I just again. You know, I'll try next time Canada plays. When they play on Thursday.
1: Yeah.
2: When they play Thursday, I'll try and watch.
1: You should. I think you should.
2: I guarantee you, I won't make it through the whole game, though.
1: Yeah, it's exciting. Get the kids into it, and then you'll be running around to soccer,
2: No. Well, I already am. My daughter Sadie's in soccer.
1: Oh, is she really now?
2: Yeah, at a soccer tourney this weekend, actually.
1: Oh, wow.
2: Oh, yeah. It's so funny watching kids that age, though,
1: they
2: when
1: just
2: they're like 5 years
1: together.
2: Old. They don't even run. She was out there holding hands with her best friend.
1: Oh, yeah.
2: Yeah, and they were kind of hanging out, and then we'd be like, go help your goalie!
1: Move your feet!

0: and Evan on The Wolf.
1: Chad had to take off early here. He had an appointment. But as he walked out the door, he said, later, skater, to me. Chad said, later, skater, to me. I am a 44-year-old man. He is a 42-year-old man. You don't say later, skater, to someone else in their 40s. Yeah, you say that to a kid. So if anyone knows Chad, and you have his phone number, text him. Later, skater. Don't tell him why. Just that's it. Later, skater. I'd appreciate it.

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6: 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Geddy Lee, Alex Lifeson, and new recruits Annika Niles and Lauren Gold unveiled two tour debuts on this show, including a 10-minute version of the Moving Pictures side 2 opener, The Camera Eye. Earlier in the evening, Rush played the Signals hit New World Man for the first time since 2002. 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
1: All right, well, that's it. I'm going to go. Because you know why? I'm done. Till Sean's next. More Country Thunder passes to give away tomorrow, too.

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1: Shout out to the guy who I saw riding his motorcycle doing no hands through an intersection this morning. Is that a flex in the motorcycle community? Is it as cool to do that with a motorcycle as like when there was that first kid who figured out how to do no hands on his bike? Don't even get me started on the first kid to stand on their pegs. I mean, that looked like a superpower when I was in seventh grade.

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commercial for the He-Man movie today? I didn't even know that was a thing. Why did they make that? Has anyone seen it? Is it good? He-Man just doesn't resonate to me. Like, growing up, I never once heard anybody utter the sentence, you know what I would really want? A He-Man movie.

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Is this weird? This feels weird. A woman from Massachusetts has set up a kissing booth outside of her home where visitors can receive kisses from her golden retriever. That seems weird to me. There's nothing weird about having a dog licking your face. 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Something about that feels weird. 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
8: 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Singer Amy Lee and company showcased their entire new album, Sanctuary, spreading out all 12 tracks among the 21-song set list, including the live debuts of 8 of the new tunes. The concert kicked off with the album's title track. Between the new songs, Evanescence performed favorites like Going Under, Call Me When You're Sober, Bring Me to Life, and My Immortal. 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
0: 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That's why having a trustworthy news source is vital. 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
0: Former Slipknot drummer Jay Weinberg has welcomed his first baby with his wife, Chloe. The drummer shared a couple of photos of them with their newborn daughter in a carousel post on Instagram on June 14th. "Hey you with the pretty face, welcome to the human race," he wrote in the caption, quoting the Electric Light Orchestra song, "Mr. Blue Sky." "Mom and baby are healthy and doing great. We're so thankful for the love and encouragement from our friends and loved ones, and over the moon with excitement to welcome our little girl into this world." No need for the big box store. Freeze Tallman has everything you need to get that job done. 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

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The water is calling. Maybe it's time you answered it.

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1: Back at it. Hope you had a great weekend, whatever that was you got up to. I had a wedding I attended. I think it was the first of, can't remember, three or four weddings this summer. But most weddings, you know, have a photo booth or a candy bar, something for guests to engage with during the evening. Not this wedding I was at. There was a cigarette tower for people to indulge in. Drunk darts for whoever wanted. I don't even smoke, but there was some primetime cigars on that tower. So enjoyed one of those. Took me back to high school. It's cool. A cigarette tower at a wedding. Unique feature.

104.9 The Wolf. It's Aaron. And there are a lot of great concerts coming up this summer in Regina. Big Wreck at the Casino in July. Default will be there in September. Then you got Arkells at the Queen City X August 2nd. Foo Fighters, Queens of the Stone Age, of course, Mosaic Stadium. And Creed at Country Thunder, Saskatchewan. Next month and all week long, I'll be giving you the chance to win weekend passes for Country Thunder so you can go see Creed and everyone else performing there. So make sure to listen. That includes today. And brush up on everything there is to know about Creed, because you're going to need to know as much as humanly possible if you want the chance to win.

summer's here in Saskatchewan, which means road trips, lake days, and yeah, construction season. So when you hit a work zone, take the hint and slow it down to 60, even if it looks empty. Construction workers, equipment, and rough spots don't take the day off, and neither do fines. 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It'll show you where construction is and help you dodge delays. 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
1: Viva Las Vegas. Viva.
2: Yeah, the Carolina Hurricanes kind of pulled the plug on that party in Vegas. What a game. What a series in Carolina. They win the Stanley Cup for the first time in 20 years. They last won it in 2006 when their head coach, Rod Brind'Amour, was a player. They win 3-0 last night, win the series 4-2, and they had a wild run, these playoffs. Carolina, they went 16-3 during the Stanley Cup playoffs. Wow. What a ride for them. I feel bad for one person in particular, and that would be that guy on Fremont Street, the one that lets people kick him in the nuts. Yeah, a lot of Golden Knights fans probably took their frustration out on that guy's genitals last night.

streaming on thewolfrocks.com and on our Wolf app. Doom scrolling. Most people who have social media are guilty of this. Just constantly scrolling down the timeline. And if you're a big doom scroller and you love to watch those reels and videos, you could end up wasting up to 5 years of your life doom scrolling. I would bet at least two of those 5 years would be while you're sitting on the toilet.

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2: There are 10 Major League Baseball games scheduled for tonight, including in Los Angeles between the NL West leading Dodgers and the Tampa Bay Rays, who are second in the AL East, one game back of the New York Yankees. The Toronto Blue Jays, who lost 2 of 3 to the Yankees over the weekend, have today off. They'll open a 3-game series tomorrow against the host Boston Red Sox. There are 4 World Cup matches on today's schedule, all of which being played in the United States. Belgium and Egypt play in Seattle. Iran squares off with New Zealand in Inglewood, California. Spain and Cape Verde play in Atlanta, and Saudi Arabia and Uruguay meet in Miami. Canada will play Qatar on Thursday in Vancouver. And on the links, American Bud Cauley took the lead with a birdie chip on the 12th hole and then won the RBC Canadian Open in rain and wind on Sunday for his first PGA Tour title.
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3: 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And this year's lineup is absolutely stacked with Lainey Wilson, Riley Green, and Creed headlining the annual music festival in Craven. 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
8: My Chemical Romance have released their cover of Pulp's Common People for the first time on digital platforms. The track was recorded live in 2010 for BBC Radio 1. 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

The latest single off of the new Evanescence album that dropped earlier this month. Who Will You Follow on 104.9 The Wolf? It's Aaron with you. Amy Lee is one of those standout female voices in rock music that has been prominent for the last 20-some years, and it looks like they're not slowing down anytime soon. And Amy Lee, I gotta admit, back in the day, had a huge crush on her. Who am I kidding? I still do.

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0: Afternoons with Attitude. Aaron on the Wolf.
1: What a weekend for sports. You had the NBA Finals. You had the Stanley Cup Final. Riders played. World Cup's on. And then last night, you had that UFC Freedom 250 on the lawn outside the White House in Washington. It was quite the spectacle. And there were some pretty entertaining fights. I did watch it. And people got their money's worth because every fight on that card ended in a TKO, technical knockout, outside of one. Another one was a knockout. So lots of action. And this fight was in celebration of America turning 250 years old. Nothing like celebrating your country's birthday by having a bunch of guys smash each other's faces in outside the White House. Dummy!

0: 104.9 The Wolf. We are halfway through June already. I know. It's kind of gross to say that, but we haven't really experienced any summer-like weather this month yet. Not extremely hot weather, I should say. And this week, it's kind of all over the map. Low 20s. Pretty much for the entire week, looking at a chance of showers, maybe a thunderstorm today, and going for a high of, well, we've surpassed our daytime high, 22 right now. So I guess if you are working outdoors, you're not going to sweat your you-know-what off this week.
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That's right, another round of our 30 deeds done dirt cheap with Guardian Roofing and Exteriors. This time, today, Chad, I think he was lone wolfing it. He was out at the Royal Regina Golf Course handing out some water and electrolytes to the golfers there at the Regina and District Chamber of Commerce Golf Tournaments, keeping them hydrated and making sure they mix in a water between their beers. And we have a lot more of these happening this year. 30 deeds done dirt cheap with Guardian Roofing and Exteriors to celebrate the Wolf's 30th. So keep your eyes on our social media to see where we're going next.

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And nobody.

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1: Country Thunder Saskatchewan is next month out in Craven. And this entire week, I will be giving away a pair of Country Thunder weekend passes every day. Headliners Riley Green, Lainey Wilson, and of course Creed. They're rocking the main stage the Saturday night. And during the 4 o'clock hour, I will be giving you the chance to win a pair of Country Thunder weekend passes. And it's not going to be easy. Okay, this is not going to be... This is going to be an easy task for the big Creed fans. And if you're not a big Creed fan, you might want to get familiar with Creed songs as much as you can, because that is going to come in handy next hour.

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1: Open those books and ears. We're teaching you what happened today in rock history. 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
2: Pretty short lesson today. A couple of albums released on this day. We'll start in 1989 when Nirvana released their debut album, Bleach. And it includes this song. About a girl. What a banger. And finally on this day in 1999, Carlos Santana released his comeback album, Supernatural. And it does include the smash hit with Rob Thomas on the vocals, Smooth. Another banger. Fun fact about that tune. It was the final number one hit of the 1990s, and it stayed on the charts long enough that it was the first number one hit of the 2000s. And that's this day in rock history on The Wolf.

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1: Back on Saturday, went to a wedding and been to a fair share of weddings throughout the years. And one thing I've never witnessed is like the wedding commissioner or the priest. They don't ask if anyone objects to the wedding. They're like, hey, if you think these two people shouldn't be together, speak now or forever hold your peace. Does that even happen? Do they give people the option? Do they play it safe?

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The water is calling. Maybe it's time you answered.

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1: with Sam Roberts. And the Riders win. Start the season 1-0. They get that 31-27 victory over BC. I didn't get a chance to go to the game because of a wedding, but saw pictures and video of it and the tailgate party. Looked like people were enjoying that and embracing it. It's good. It's about time. And the Riders, you know, they don't actually play a home. And that is technically a home game for Toronto because of the World Cup. They got booted out of BMO Field, so they got to find a new home. So the 26th of June will be a home game for the Argos, and they play the Riders. I will tell you this much. The Argos will not be the home team there as much as they'd like to be. At least they'll get to play in front of a stadium with more than 3,000 people.

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5: This is Wolf Weather.
6: Looks like we could see some rain or some thunderstorms over the next couple of days. Tonight, chance of showers, risk of a thunderstorm, and a low of 9. Heading into tomorrow, another small chance of showers and the risk of a thunderstorm in the afternoon. High of 22. And Wednesday looks like it's going to be cloudy. Good chance of some showers and 17. Currently in Regina, mostly cloudy. Wind gusting up to 40K an hour and 23.
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6: You're heading south on Louvain. Coming up to Parliament Ave. Just be aware that there's some moderate traffic down in that end of the city. And then north.

0: found on Broad Street, north of Victoria Avenue. Looks like there's some heavy traffic heading north on Broad that way. And other than that, don't see anything. I'm not aware of anything at this time. If you do see anything, you can call or text 306-936-WOLF.
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1: Country Thunder Saskatchewan is coming up next month, and all this week, every day, I have Country Thunder weekend passes to give away. Of course, Creed is performing the Saturday night at Craven, and I'm going to give these passes away hopefully here soon. Right now, actually. We're going to do something called a Creed mashup. I got four songs in this mashup, and I will play it for you. And the first caller into 306-936-9653 to correctly name all four songs in this Creed mashup will win a pair of weekend passes to Country Thunder Saskatchewan. I'm going to play the mashup right now.

What four songs from Creed were in that mashup? 306-936-9653 for the chance to win Country Thunder weekend passes.

Country Thunder Saskatchewan weekend passes still up for grabs. Maybe once was just not quite enough for the Creed mashup. All right. Maybe it was too quick. What I'm going to do is I'll play this Creed mashup one more time. Four songs in it. First caller to list all four songs correctly and call into 306-936-WOLF will win a pair of weekend passes to Country Thunder Saskatchewan. Again, four song mashup with Creed. Here are the songs again.

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1: All these Country Thunder weekend passes still up for grabs to go check out Creed in July. We're playing Creed mashup, and I have had a number of callers that were so close to getting all four songs in this mashup correct. Even one coming up one song short. Close only counts in hand grenades and horseshoes. So again, once again, I will play the Creed mashup, four songs in it. First caller to name all four songs and call into 306-936-WOLF will win Country Thunder weekend passes. Here is the Creed mashup again.

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2: Former Slipknot drummer Jay Weinberg has welcomed his first baby with his wife, Chloe. The drummer shared a couple of photos of them with their newborn daughter in a carousel post on Instagram on June 14th. "Hey you with the pretty face, welcome to the human race," he wrote in the caption, quoting the Electric Light Orchestra song, Mr. Blue Sky. "Mom and baby are healthy and doing great. We're so thankful."

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1: After about, 20 callers or so, maybe we found the man for the mission for the Creed mashup for Country Thunder Saskatchewan weekend passes. Corey Johnson on the phone with me. How are you doing, man?
2: I'm good. How are you?
1: I'm doing good. I just got off the phone with you.
2: Yes, sir.
1: All right, Corey. Are you feeling a little bit more confident this time around?
2: I don't know, but I think I have a different guess here. Let's see.
1: Okay. So to save some time, I'm not going to play the clip.
2: Yeah.
1: And we're going to get your four answers. If you're 4 for 4, you're winning Country Thunder weekend passes.
2: All right. So let's go 1.
1: Yep.
2: My Sacrifice.
1: 2 for 2.
2: Bullets.
1: 3 for 3.
2: Oh, boy. Is it Torn?
1: It is Torn.
2: Yeah.
1: Corey, do you know, I probably went through 10 callers for sure. They were so close. 3 out of the 4 they got. That last one kind of held up a few of them. Corey, 4 for 4. You proved yourself that you're a big Creed fan, big enough to win these tickets, and you're going to see them Country Thunder Saskatchewan in July.
2: Amazing. Thanks, brother. Appreciate it.
1: All right, Corey, before I let you go, I need a big wolf howl.
2: Ow!

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0: And just before 5 o'clock, listener Corey Johnson won a pair of weekend passes to Country Thunder Saskatchewan to see Creed, Lainey Wilson, Riley Green, and more. And you'll have chances to win a pair every day this week during the drive show, 2 to 6. I got that covered. And then Chad and Evan are also giving away pairs during the morning show. And we're talking about weekend passes to Country Thunder. These aren't tickets to the petting zoo. So you will be tested this week if you want to win.

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Maybe it's time you answered it.

sorry. Time for today's daily shout out on the Wolf. Gotta give it to the Japanese fans at the World Cup. Yesterday, Japan took on the Netherlands in Dallas, and after the game, a bunch of the Japanese fans and supporters stayed behind to clean up the stadium. And they're notorious for this behavior. Seen it many times on the international stage. It's in their DNA. It's part of their culture. I love it. And the event staff at stadiums where Japan is playing must love it too. They don't have to clean up as much.

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8: Dropping down to 9 tonight. Chance of showers. Maybe see a thunderstorm heading into tomorrow. Warming up to 22 with the chance of showers and risk of a thunderstorm tomorrow night as well. And looking at Wednesday, 17 the high with some showers expected. Regina right now, it's partly cloudy and 22.
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8: Looks like some heavy traffic northbound on Pasqua at the Ring Road and 9th Avenue North intersection. Also heading south on Pasqua Street 2, some moderate traffic. And then on McDonald Street on that off-ramp at the Ring Road 2, some heavy traffic in that area. So there you have it. If you do see anything, call or text 306-936-WOLF.
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1: We all have places to be, but you should probably not be speeding like an idiot to get to those places. Like this lady in Arizona. She was speeding a lot. She's going 173 kilometers an hour in a 100 zone, so well beyond the speed limit. And when the cop pulled her over and asked her where she was going so fast, she said she was on her way home and didn't want to miss the latest episode of Love Island. That wasn't enough. She got arrested, speeding charges, reckless driving, and then she got her vehicle impounded for like 20 days. At least come up with an excuse like you got diarrhea or something instead of you want to watch Love Island. That should be a criminal offense, saying you're watching Love Island.

0: just pure chaos. Sports, snacks, or something nobody saw coming. Grab a spoon. It's about to get messy on The Wolf.
1: Here we go. If you're new to this, this big old bowl or whatever has topics written by my coworkers, because sometimes thinking of things to talk about is a challenge. And today's topic is, what's your favorite way to spend a Sunday? Preferably not hungover, which wasn't the case yesterday. But the ideal Sunday for myself, maybe you too, is waking up, easing into the day, a couple cups of coffee, taking it slow, maybe do some laundry, you know, as little as possible. When you get older, though, yeah, that's kind of a pipe dream.
2: I've

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That's all from me. 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